0: the year, 1972. The location? Bellevue, Washington. A young woman named Ann Wilson formed a band with guitarist Roger Fisher and bassist Steve Fawcett. 2 years later, her little sister Nancy joined. They named their band Heart. And the rest, as they say, is rock and roll history. 6 top 10 albums, 20 hit singles, from Magic Man to Barracuda.
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1: 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Increasing clouds today, high 79. A chance for showers and thunderstorms tonight, mostly cloudy, low 65. Then Saturday, a chance for showers and thunderstorms, mainly in the morning, partly sunny, high 83. 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
1: I'm Dale Michael. 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This afternoon, scattered showers, mostly cloudy, high 79. Isolated showers tonight, low 66. Then tomorrow, a chance for showers and thunderstorms, mostly cloudy, high 82. 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